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0: WIL fans, still have your WIL Take Me Backstage shirts? 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

0: from 92.3 WIL, and October is here, which means it's time for the return of WIL's 31 Mornings of Halloween. So let's tap into spooky season. I'll be keeping an eye out for all the festivals, fairs, and everything autumn happening around town. I'll be telling you tales of St. Louis hauntings and local ghost stories you've probably never even heard. Not to mention, I'll be quizzing you on all the Halloween lore for concert tickets and prizes every day. 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

0: evening with John Party on December 19th. 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

0: from 92.3 WIL, and October is here, which means it's time for the return of WIL's 31 Mornings of Halloween. So let's tap into spooky season. I'll be keeping an eye out for all the festivals, fairs, and everything autumn happening around town. I'll be telling you tales of St. Louis hauntings and local ghost stories you've probably never even heard. Not to mention, I'll be quizzing you on all the Halloween lore for concert tickets and prizes every day. 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

0: WIL, and October is here, which means it's time for the return of WIL's 31 Mornings of Halloween. So let's tap into spooky season. I'll be keeping an eye out for all the festivals, fairs, and everything autumn happening around town. I'll be telling you tales of St. Louis hauntings and local ghost stories you've probably never even heard. Not to mention, I'll be quizzing you on all the Halloween lore for concert tickets and prizes every day. 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Johnny Brock's Dungeon.
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3: I'm Becca, and here's what's happening this week in Nashville. Miranda Lambert has been making the rounds promoting her new album, Crisco, and she talked to Rolling Stone about her thoughts of AI becoming part of the songwriting process. At first, Miranda said she thinks it's terrifying and she really doesn't even know how to use AI, but she also said, I want to learn about it because I don't know a lot and I don't want to be one of those stubborn people that just says, no, I'm never going to change, I'm never going to use it. But she says, until recently, when people would say ChatGPT, she thought they were saying Chad, and she was like, who's Chad? So Miranda Lambert says she's got a lot to learn about AI until she decides how she really feels about it being part of the songwriting process. TMZ got the rumor mill started when they reported that Ella Langley and Tucker Wetmore have been dating, and a fan tried to catch up with Tucker Wetmore at a show recently and get his response on TikTok. She said, so you probably heard there's a rumor about you, at which point Tucker started singing Lee Bryce's song, Rumor, and she said, is it true that you and Ella Langley are dating? And Tucker Wetmore's response was, next question. So I don't know if it's true or not. Lauren Elena has a new hit song on her hands with All My Exes featuring Chase Matthew. And it turns out Lauren Elena's husband is the one who deserves the credit for bringing this song to life.
4: I was on tour with Jason Aldean and Chase Matthew, and my husband loved this song. I had written it years before, and he was like, this is a huge song for you. You have to record this song. But I had just signed with Big Loud, and I was doing like a countryer sound, and I was like, it just didn't sound like the other songs I'd already cut for the album. Well, Cameron, backstage one day, played All My Exes for Chase and was like, I'm going to convince Lauren to do this song with you. Will you do it? And Chase loved the song. So then Cameron came back to me and convinced me to play it for Chase. They acted like I was the one that came up with this great idea.
3: And that's what's happening this week in Nashville. And here's Lauren Elena with All My Exes featuring Chase Matthew, brought to you by Big Loud Records. I know.

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0: Casey from 92.3 WIL, and October is here, which means it's time for the return of WIL's 31 Mornings of Halloween. So let's tap into spooky season. I'll be keeping an eye out for all the festivals, fairs, and everything autumn happening around town. I'll be telling you tales of St. Louis hauntings and local ghost stories you've probably never even heard. 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

WIL has the easiest way for you to win tickets to some of the biggest country concerts coming to St. Louis. 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And tap the track. Every song is another entry to win tickets to see Dan and Shay coming to Hollywood.

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Roddy plays more new country. Yeah, I know you didn't leave me lonely. What the world? And 92.3 WIM. From this heart of stone. Oh. New country for the STL.

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0: from 92.3 WIL, and October is here, which means it's time for the return of WIL's 31 Mornings of Halloween. So let's tap into spooky season. I'll be keeping an eye out for all the festivals, fairs, and everything autumn happening around town. I'll be telling you tales of St. Louis hauntings and local ghost stories you've probably never even heard. Not to mention, I'll be quizzing you on all the Halloween lore for concert tickets and prizes every day. 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Johnny Brock's Dungeon.
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4: I'm Becca, and here's what's happening this week in Nashville. Miranda Lambert has been making the rounds promoting her new album, Crisco, and she talked to Rolling Stone about her thoughts of AI becoming part of the songwriting process. At first, Miranda said she thinks it's terrifying and she really doesn't even know how to use AI. But she also said, I want to learn about it because I don't know a lot and I don't want to be one of those stubborn people that just says, no, I'm never going to change. I'm never going to use it. But she says, until recently, when people would say ChatGPT, she thought they were saying Chad. And she was like, who's Chad? So Miranda Lambert says she's got a lot to learn about AI until she decides how she really feels about it being part of the songwriting process. TMZ got the rumor mill started when they reported that Ella Langley and Tucker Wetmore have been dating, and a fan tried to catch up with Tucker Wetmore at a show recently and get his response on TikTok. She said, so you probably heard there's a rumor about you, at which point Tucker started singing Lee Bryce's song, Rumor, and she said, is it true that you and Ella Langley are dating? And Tucker Wetmore's response was, next question. So I don't know if it's true or not. Lauren Elena has a new hit song on her hands with All My Exes featuring Chase Matthew. And it turns out Lauren Elena's husband is the one who deserves the credit for bringing this song to life.
5: I was on tour with Jason Aldean and Chase Matthew, and my husband loved this song. I had written it years before, and he was like, this is a huge song for you. You have to record this song. But I had just signed with Big Loud, and I was doing like a countryer sound, and I was like, it just didn't sound like the other songs I'd already cut for the album. Well, Cameron, backstage one day, played All My Exes for Chase and was like, I'm going to convince Lauren to do this song with you. Will you do it? And Chase loved the song. So then Cameron came back to me and convinced me to play it for Chase. They acted like I was the one that came up with this great idea.
4: And that's what's happening this week in Nashville. And here's Lauren Elena with All My Exes featuring Chase Matthew, brought to you by Big Loud Records. Another

0: Texas from Lauren Elena featuring Chase Matthew, brought to you by Big Loud Records this week in Nashville.
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3: I'm Becca, and here's what's happening this week in Nashville. Miranda Lambert has been making the rounds promoting her new album, Crisco, and she talked to Rolling Stone about her thoughts of AI becoming part of the songwriting process. At first, Miranda said she thinks it's terrifying and she really doesn't even know how to use AI. But she also said, I want to learn about it because I don't know a lot and I don't want to be one of those stubborn people that just says, no, I'm never going to change. I'm never going to use it. But she says, until recently, when people would say ChatGPT, she thought they were saying Chad. And she was like, who's Chad? So Miranda Lambert says she's got a lot to learn about AI until she decides how she really feels about it being part of the songwriting process. TMZ got the rumor mill started when they reported that Ella Langley and Tucker Wetmore have been dating, and a fan tried to catch up with Tucker Wetmore at a show recently and get his response on TikTok. She said, so you probably heard there's a rumor about you, at which point Tucker started singing Lee Bryce's song, Rumor, and she said, is it true that you and Ella Langley are dating? And Tucker Wetmore's response was, next question. So I don't know if it's true or not. Lauren Elena has a new hit song on her hands with All My Exes featuring Chase Matthew. And it turns out Lauren Elena's husband is the one who deserves the credit for bringing this song to life.
4: I was on tour with Jason Aldean and Chase Matthew, and my husband loved this song. I had written it years before, and he was like, this is a huge song for you. You have to record this song. But I had just signed with Big Loud, and I was doing like a countryer sound, and I was like, it just didn't sound like the other songs I'd already cut for the album. Well, Cameron, backstage one day, played All My Exes for Chase and was like, I'm going to convince Lauren to do this song with you. Will you do it? And Chase loved the song. So then Cameron came back to me and convinced me to play it for Chase. They acted like I was the one that came up with this great idea.
3: And that's what's happening this week in Nashville. And here's Lauren Elena with All My Exes featuring Chase Matthew, brought to you by Big Loud Records. Another

0: That's All My Exes from Lauren Elena featuring Chase Matthew, brought to you by Big Loud Records, this week in Nashville.
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He's a ranch hand in a pinch, man. 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A cast iron skillet swinging lift.

0: 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So let's tap into spooky season. I'll be keeping an eye out for all the festivals, fairs, and everything autumn happening around town. I'll be telling you tales of St. Louis hauntings and local ghost stories you've probably never even heard. Not to mention, I'll be quizzing you on all the Halloween lore for concert tickets and prizes every day. 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

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And tap the track. 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

morning to everyone who does not have the day off work. 92.3 WIL, much like me, we are up and we are keeping it pushing on a Monday morning. Hello, my name is Casey. I hope you had a great weekend. The weather was perfect. And now I hear it's going to get hot today. Here we go.

0: It's Casey from 92.3 WIL, and October is here, which means it's time for the return of WIL's 31 Mornings of Halloween. So let's tap into spooky season. I'll be keeping an eye out for all the festivals, fairs, and everything autumn happening around town. I'll be telling you tales of St. Louis hauntings and local ghost stories you've probably never even heard. Not to mention, I'll be quizzing you on all the Halloween lore for concert tickets and prizes every day. 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

starting off Monday hot around 9 a.m. because that's when we've got a big concert announcement coming this morning on 92.3 WIL. And then after we announce said concert, we're going to start code words for tickets to that show. And I wish I could give you more info, but obviously I cannot. So that's coming at 9 a.m. And until then, here's Jingle Fest XL artist Stella Lefty with Vincent Mason. It's Something to Lose.

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comes on 92.3 WIL. Nobody plays more new country. Good morning. My name is Casey. I'm glad you're here. I've got Eric Church coming up just after Russell Dickerson.

know Dan and Shay are coming to Hollywood Casino Amphitheater October 24th. What you may not know is that this is a Tap the Track week. 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
9: 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People keep asking me about your slogan.
8: You mean if you're 21 and in the mood?
9: Yeah, how should I go about describing that?
8: Well, the first part, I guess, you got to be 21 to enter Fast Eddie's. And we are the number one spot for people that spend their 21st birthday. I mean, a couple hundred people a week. The mood part is when you feel like letting your hair down and eating some of the best eats and hearing that live music 7 days a week. That's the mood part. But the best way to describe it is watching everyone else in their Fast Eddie mood.
9: I see all walks of life having so much fun there. 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
8: That's it, and get in that mood.
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KC's 31 Mornings of Halloween. And every Monday, I like to do a deep dive on what autumn or Halloween traditions that we celebrate and where exactly they came from. Because seriously, why are black cats considered bad luck? Well, that one specifically goes all the way back to the year 1233. 1233, that's when Pope Gregory issued a statement that connected black cats with Satan. So for centuries, cats have had a reputation of dealing with supernatural associations. So they're always linked to folklore with like witches, witchcraft, bad omens. However, we know that in a lot of traditions, black cats are actually meant to be good luck. Now they're one of our Halloween default symbols. And a lot of shelters and animal welfare organizations have spent years fighting those superstitions and trying to keep black cats safe on Halloween. Now, last Monday, if you'll remember, we talked about trick-or-treating, and that actually started as a custom called souling back in the 19th century. So not to fully get back into that, but you might find yourself asking, where does the trick in trick-or-treat come from? In the late 19th and early 20th centuries, Halloween had like a serious mischief problem. Okay, young people were pulling pranks that got dangerous, destructive. Halloween pranks could have been like moving gates, turning over outhouses, damaging property, and all of that kind of led to communities coming together to say, you know what? Instead of letting these young people run rampant and tear things up on Halloween night, how about we just get together and make it a big party? And then everybody can go door to door, hopefully to keep things from getting too crazy. Now, these days, worst case scenario, you're a high schooler's football team is like TPing each other's houses. But that's where the trick in trick or treat really came from. 31 Mornings of Halloween is brought to you by Johnny Brock's Dungeon Party Warehouse. A St. Louis tradition and a must-see. Johnny Brock's Dungeon.

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right here, I would get into some more 31 mornings of Halloween stuff, but how can I talk about pumpkin spice sweater weather when it's going to be 90-some degrees today? You know, 92.3 WIL. Instead, I want to play you some Blake Whiten because rumor has it he's part of a concert announcement coming later this morning. That's all I can say.

WYL and Bush Light for Ben Jingle. Whoa. I feel like I need to start over. Tripping over myself here. 92.3 WYL and Bush Light present Jingle Fest XL 4 nights all at the factory this December. And right now I've got your tickets to the very first night of Jingle Fest XL, which is December 11th with Mitchell Tenpenny and Carter Faith and Jacob Hackworth. So if you want to go, give me a call at 314-954-9230. It's Jingle Fest tickets at 314-954-9230. On a train.

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She'll be there December 18th. 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Shout out to Taylor from St. Louis. She's going to go see Mitchell Tenpenny.

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2: 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So let's tap into spooky season. I'll be keeping an eye out for all the festivals, fairs, and everything autumn happening around town. I'll be telling you tales of St. Louis hauntings and local ghost stories you've probably never even heard. 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
1: 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We'll see if John Party has the same effect this year, December 19th.

WIL. So country artists obviously get to travel the world for their jobs. And Jordan Davis says one of the most surprising things about that is seeing how universal country music really is. How someone on the opposite side of the world can be singing along with lyrics about us, like about the way that we are living our life. And when you think about it that way, that's pretty cool.

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92.3 WIL, nobody plays more new country. I don't know why it's resurfacing, but Miranda Lambert has been retelling the story of how she threw a glass of whiskey in Chad Kroeger's face at a bar in Nashville. And yes, I'm talking about Nickelback Chad Kroeger. I don't know why she did it. I don't know what he said to get her there, but she said nobody was in the right state of mind.

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And tap the track. 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
11: Tracking a lot of heat today. I'm talking about so hot that we could be looking to smash some record-breaking highs back towards the mid-90s this afternoon. Very similar conditions into Tuesday. Mostly sunny skies both days, but today the little bit of a windier out of the two. Wind gusts up to 20 miles per hour. From the First Alert 4 Weather Center, I'm meteorologist Chance Gotch for WIL.
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McGraw just had his 30th wedding anniversary with Faith Hill, and now he's telling the story of what happened whenever his ex-fiance saw him talk to Faith Hill for the first time. 92.3 WIL, apparently Tim and Faith had met right in front of his, at the time, current fiance, and that woman said, I don't think I want you talking to Faith Hill anymore.

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3: He's a ranch hand in a pinch, man. Hotter than the red on the cattle brand. Cause she's a gold digger with a quick trigger. A cast iron skillet swinging lid flip.

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1: It was a pretty scary weekend for Ella Langley and her team as they had to cancel her concert in Oklahoma City because of a serious security threat, allegedly a bomb threat. Ella wasted no time putting an end to the show, getting her team out of there, and she left a statement for fans that said, "I know how much time, travel, money, and planning is all put into attending a concert, and I'm so sorry. This is not a decision we make lightly because I was really looking forward to spending tonight with you, but your safety always means more than everything else, so I refuse to put anybody in harm's way." This is pretty awesome because we know artists can make a lot of money on things like shows. They've got a lot of commitments like that. You know it's going to let a lot of people down. Like she said, a lot of people spending time and money and effort just into getting there, only to find that the show's been canceled. That's really tough. But I'm sure because it's Ella Langley, she'll make it up to Oklahoma City and she'll be back. Scary for them, but awesome that they caught it earlier rather than later. 92.3 WIL.

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0: 92.3 WIL. Nobody plays more new country. Don't get me wrong. I love a fall festival, a street party, an autumn activity more than anyone. I'm in. But do we think some of it is a little out of hand? I remember being little watching the pigs race at Eckert's, but now I feel like these pumpkin patches are just Disneyland with hay. I'm not hating, I'm just saying they're crazy.
1: Got a girl from the

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21: Tracking a lot of heat today. I'm talking about so hot that we could be looking to smash some record-breaking highs back towards mid-90s this afternoon. Very similar conditions into Tuesday. Mostly sunny skies both days, but today the little bit of a windier out of the two. Wind gusts up to 20 miles per hour. From the First Alert 4 Weather Center, I'm meteorologist Chan Scotch for WIL.
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gorgeous morning over here, 92.3 WIL. Nobody plays more new country. And I know it's gonna feel like June today, but in reality, there's only 20 days left until daylight savings ends. So we gotta cherish every second of

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but he plays more new country. I've got a big concert announcement to make just after 9 a.m. And the thing is, once we make this concert announcement, then it becomes a Code Words Week. So get ready with their WYL mobile apps, because we're going to try and win some concert tickets with Code Words in about 5-6 minutes.

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Just announced, Gavin Adcock is coming to The Factory on April 2nd and April 3rd, two nights in 2027 with Blake Whiten. 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

powered by Seavers JCB. They've got you covered from construction to agriculture. My favorite type of throwback song is the one that you've almost forgotten about. You see the title and you're like, no, I don't know that song. Blake Shelton, Came Here to Forget. Well, it's from 2016 and you do know it. 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

Did you watch the brand new Netflix version of Little House on a Prairie? I watched it, flew through it. I loved it. I just saw that season two has just wrapped up on filming, so season two is coming. And amongst the brand new cast members is Scott Porter. Come through, Jason Street. I'll be right there as soon as it drops.

WIL has the easiest way for you to win tickets to some of the biggest country concerts coming to St. Louis. 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And tap the track. Every song is another entry to win tickets to see Dan and Shay coming to

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Florida Georgia Line. They got pretty popular and rose to fame about the same time that we were meeting Russell Dickerson, 92.3 WYL. That's some crazy hairstyle. 20-

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Ain't no love. And 92.3 WIM. 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

0: Women's Intuition on 10, 92.3 WIL. Earlier this morning, I told you how Tim McGraw is retelling the tale of his life, how he was once engaged to a different woman whenever he first met Faith Hill. And his ex-fiance at the time said, I don't think I want you speaking to her anymore. Well, that woman saw Tim McGraw retelling this story, and she said, yep, and my women's intuition knew exactly what was going on. So congrats to the couple who obviously meant to find each other.
1: Ugh, brutal.

It's Casey's 31 Mornings of Halloween. And every Monday, I like to do a deep dive on what autumn or Halloween traditions that we celebrate and where exactly they came from. Because seriously, why are black cats considered bad luck? Well, that one specifically goes all the way back to the year 1233. 1233. That's when Pope Gregory issued a statement that connected black cats with Satan. So for centuries, cats have had a reputation of dealing with supernatural associations. So they're always linked to folklore with like witches, witchcraft, bad omens. However, we know that in a lot of traditions, black cats are actually meant to be good luck. Now they're one of our Halloween default symbols. And a lot of shelters and animal welfare organizations have spent years fighting those superstitions and trying to keep black cats safe on Halloween. Now, last Monday, if you'll remember, we talked about trick-or-treating, and that actually started as a custom called souling back in the 19th century. So not to fully get back into that, but you might find yourself asking, where does the trick in trick-or-treat come from? In the late 19th and early 20th centuries, Halloween had like a serious mischief problem. Okay, young people were pulling pranks that got dangerous, destructive. Halloween pranks could have been like moving gates, turning over outhouses, damaging property. And all of that kind of led to communities coming together to say, you know what? Instead of letting these young people run rampant and tear things up on Halloween night, how about we just get together and make it a big party? And then everybody can go door to door, hopefully to keep things from getting too crazy. Now, these days, worst case scenario, you're a high schooler's football team is like TPing each other's houses. But that's where the trick in trick or treat really came from. 31 more.

Lee Bryce played Jingle Fest back in 2024. 92.3 WIL. I will remember that show forever because at the time I was 9 months pregnant and I just felt my son kicking along with every single song. And I remember thinking, is this too loud for a pregnant person? Like, should I be leaving? This year, Corey Kent is playing on December 12th for Jingle Fest XL. 92.3 WIL.com. I've been

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Good morning. It's Casey. I went to Pumpkin Fest in Waterloo over the weekend and holy crowded. I mean, so many good vendors, so much good food. And I'm still thinking of that overpriced polyester knit sweater that said, "It's fall, y'all," that I didn't buy. And you know what?

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0: 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So let's tap into spooky season. I'll be keeping an eye out for all the festivals, fairs, and everything autumn happening around town. I'll be telling you tales of St. Louis hauntings and local ghost stories you've probably never even heard. Not to mention, I'll be quizzing you on all the Halloween lore for concert tickets and prizes every day. 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Johnny Brock's Dungeon.
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she just had a pretty woman moment in real life. 92.3 WYL Kelly Clarkson said that a Brooklyn store employee treated her like she couldn't even afford to be there. Imagine being so rude to a customer that you lose a sale, then you find out it's Kelly Clarkson, and now she's talking about you on the news. Big mistake.

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Langley had a super scary weekend as she had to cancel her show in Oklahoma City because of a potential bomb threat. 92.3 WIL, she made a statement that said, I know how much time

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1: 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Nobody plays more new country. My name is Casey. I'm heading out of here, so have a great rest of your Monday. Hopefully you're off work today, unlike me. Marty Brooks is in next, and he's got your 12 o'clock code word, so don't go anywhere.

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Be the guy you cover from construction to agriculture. This one kind of became a little theme around September 11th. It is Lone Star with I'm Already There on 92.3 WIL.

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0: It's Casey from 92.3 WIL, and October is here, which means it's time for the return of WIL's 31 Mornings of Halloween. So let's tap into spooky season. I'll be keeping an eye out for all the festivals, fairs, and everything autumn happening around town. I'll be telling you tales of St. Louis hauntings and local ghost stories you've probably never even heard. 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

Jelly Roll, need a favor, 92.3 WIL, mid-90s today. Wow, October is still a little hot. It's Chase and Aldine, Don't Tell on Me. Where's that fall weather again?

Well, Ella was not loving life on Friday night as a bomb threat was reported at her show in Tulsa. She never even played. Didn't even take the stage, nothing like that. She did resume her tour on Saturday down in Texas. She said that her fans' lives are worth more than her being on stage. Totally agree with her on that note. It's Low Cash, hometown home, 92.3 WIL.

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And tap the track. Every song is another entry to win tickets to see Dan and Shay coming to Hollywood.

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long. Been by now, 92.3 WIL. You still got some time to get this hour's Gavin Adcock code word in. That code word is WILD, W-I-L-D. 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

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Brown & Brown.

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Party with you, and this hour's Gavin Adcock code word is outlaw. O-U-T-L-A-W, one word, outlaw. 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

Hands up, Jelly Roll, 92.3 WIL, Nobody Plays More New Country. 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And it's endorsed by the Parton family. It's coming to the factory on October 27th. 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Your chance to win those tickets after 4 o'clock this afternoon. It's Morgan Wallen, You Proof, on 92.3 WIL. Yeah.

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93.3 WIL. Lindley canceled her show in Tulsa on Friday at the last minute due to a false bomb threat. On Saturday, she said she'd make that same decision 10 billion times over to keep her fans safe. And, of course, that has to be terrifying as an artist. That would happen. Who would want to ruin a night of fun, music, togetherness? Stupid, stupid people. Russell Dickerson.

more minutes, get this hour's Gavin Adcock code word into that W on mobile app for your chance to win tickets to see him coming up next year at the Factory. The code word this hour is Outlaw. O-U-T-L-A-W. Outlaw. Type that in your W on mobile app right now for your chance to win. It's Graylin James. Well, I didn't want

0: 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Brown & Brown.
1: All right, this hour's Gavin Adcock code word is rodeo. 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

0: WIL, and October is here, which means it's time for the return of WIL's 31 Mornings of Halloween. So let's tap into spooky season. I'll be keeping an eye out for all the festivals, fairs, and everything autumn happening around town. I'll be telling you tales of St. Louis hauntings and local ghost stories you've probably never even heard. Not to mention, I'll be quizzing you on all the Halloween lore for concert tickets and prizes every day. 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

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It's all brought to you by Carroll House Furniture because you like nice things at the lowest prices in the country. It is Hardy with the song that he wrote, but Blake Shelton made it a big hit. 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
18: 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Corey Kent, Zach John King, and Miles Morgan on December 12th. Stella Lefty and Sonny Black on December 18th, plus an intimate night with John Party December 19th. The WIL concert calendar is brought to you by Madison County Firemen's Bingo Hall. 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

Hell, and so is this guy, Corey Kent. 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

That's the latest from Brant McGilbert. It's called Good Dame. It's on 92.3 WIL. So if you missed this hour's Gavin Adcock code word, I got it for you one more time. The code word is Rodeo, R-O-D-E-O, Rodeo. 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

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This is brand new. It's from Miranda Lambert teaming up with Ella Langley. 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Once upon

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He'll be here December 12th on Jingle Fest XL with Zach John King. 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It's coming to the factory on October 27th. 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
18: What's going on, Iz?
19: Oh, man, Eddie, you got to help me with something. People keep asking me about your slogan.
18: You mean if you're 21 and in the mood?
19: Yeah, how should I go about describing that?
18: Well, the first part, I guess, you got to be 21 to enter Fast Eddie's. And we are the number one spot for people that spend their 21st birthday. I mean, a couple hundred people a week. The mood part is when you feel like letting your hair down and eating some of the best eats and hearing that live music 7 days a week. That's the mood part. But the best way to describe it is watching everyone else in their Fast Eddie mood.
19: I see all walks of life having so much fun there. I'll see a guy dancing with his grandma, young people catching their first glance out of a big league tavern.
18: Well, see, that is a pretty good way to explain it. You don't need my help. You got to have the Fast Eddie mood.
19: Well, folks, like Mr. Shannon always said, and Eddie and I just tried to explain to you, if you're 21 and in the mood, come on over to that beautiful Clark Bridge in Alton, Illinois to Fast Eddie's Bon Air.
18: That's it, and get in that mood.
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WIL, and here's your chance to win those tickets to see The Dolly Show, celebrating the life, music, and legacy of Dolly Parton. And it is endorsed by the Parton family. It's coming to the factory on October 27th. You want to go? You just got to be caller number 9, 314-954-9230. Again, 314-954-9230. 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

Bet 92.3 WIL. Congratulations to Sam. He scored the tickets to see Dolly Parton show at the Factory. You'll have another chance tomorrow after 4 o'clock to win. It's Luke Combs, Rethink Some Things. I'm with brand new Gavin Adcock. 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
1: 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So let's tap into spooky season. I'll be keeping an eye out for all the festivals, fairs, and everything autumn happening around town. I'll be telling you tales of St. Louis hauntings and local ghost stories you've probably never even heard. 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

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And then this guy right here will be here December 12th. It's Corey Kent, Coe Wetzel, Rocky Mount Low, 92.3 WYL. 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

0: And it's all brought to you by Seaver's JC. Be the got you covered from construction to agriculture. Let's go back to 1991, and Travis Tritt wrote it after a breakup. And here's what I love about the song. Back then, 25 cents could get somebody out of your life. Nowadays, you just got to block their number for free. 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
1: You say you were wrong to ever leave me alone. And now you're sorry.

We broke a record today. It's 92.3 WIL. I'm sure you're running that AC a little over 90 degrees today. I think eventually we hit 92. And of course, that breaks the record of 89 degrees on this day, October 12th. Have a great rest of your night. Leave you with that code word. For your chance to win those Gavin Adcock tickets, it is midnight. Midnight. Type that in your WIL mobile app right now for your chance to win tickets to see him next year at the Factory. He's doing two nights. Midnight. This hour's code word. Have a great one. Catch you back here tomorrow.

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0: 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Thankfully, that's not the case. 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

apparently older generations want some traditions to make a comeback, and I got to say, a few of these aren't bad. It's B-Dub. 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My mortgage does too. Flying kites, another one. Taking pictures with actual cameras instead of holding your phone up through an entire concert. Love that one as well. And bringing back old-fashioned alarm clocks. You know, the ones that sound like somebody is breaking into your house. But my favorite suggestion, drinking at work. Pretty sure HR is the reason that tradition disappeared.

Jason Aldean, Luke Bryan, Las Vegas. We're giving away that trip in just over 3 weeks. Monday, November 9th. 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

I know it's only October, but apparently it's already time to start stressing out about holiday travel because Thanksgiving dinner isn't expensive enough without airfare. It's B-Dub. 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

0: I know there's a hurricane that hit the Gulf Coast of Florida over the weekend. It's beat up and had friends all over just kind of batten down the hatches. Could have been a lot worse. One of those storms could have been a lot worse, but still quite a bit of damage done and people affected by it. So sending out my prayers, of course.
1: Well, I didn't want to show up, but our families go way back. So when you said your vows, that's exactly where I sat. Thank God for open bars, because watching all this

WIL St. Louis HD1. 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